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1: The Petwise Minute with Jolene from Petland Lethbridge.
2: Eyelash geckos, named for their dainty long lizard lashes, are also known as crested geckos. They're smooth with a velvety feel to their skin. A tremendously handy trait these good-natured geckos possess is the ability to walk on walls, trees, glass, or anything else the tiny hairs on their toe pads can grip. These are called setae. They camouflage well in the trees, and their head has a leaf shape to it. Oh, and they're great jumpers. They can also change their color depending on their mood, temperature, and humidity. Cresties have a prehensile tail, which they use to hold onto branches for added security. Most geckos can regenerate their tail, and they use this skill as a defense mechanism. However, the crested gecko cannot do this. Leopard geckos, often found at Petland, are purple and yellow with bright orange, and they're covered in spots. There's quite a few color variations. And unlike many other geckos out there, they have eyelids. They can blink and close their eyes when they sleep. Oh, and their eyesight is extremely good. It's been compared to the eyesight of a cat. Their eyes are sensitive to light, and they can see 350 times better than humans at night. They squeak when they're excited and happy, and like most geckos, they can also chirp, screech, click, and bark.
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1: Lethbridge weather. Mostly sunny for your Tuesday with the high going up to 24. Tonight, a few clouds, low at 4. Tomorrow, mix of sun and cloud with the high reaching 18. Then on Thursday, sunshine with a high of 23.
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3: Eyelash geckos, named for their dainty long lizard lashes, are also known as crested geckos. They're smooth with a velvety feel to their skin. A tremendously handy trait these good-natured geckos possess is the ability to walk on walls, trees, glass, or anything else the tiny hairs on their toe pads can grip. These are called setae. They camouflage well in the trees, and their head has a leaf shape to it. Oh, and they're great jumpers. They can also change their color depending on their mood, temperature, and humidity. Cresties have a prehensile tail, which they use to hold onto branches for added security. Most geckos can regenerate their tail, and they use this skill as a defense mechanism. However, the crested gecko cannot do this. Leopard geckos, often found at Petland, are purple and yellow with bright orange, and they're covered in spots. There's quite a few color variations. And unlike many other geckos out there, they have eyelids. They can blink and close their eyes when they sleep. Oh, and their eyesight is extremely good. It's been compared to the eyesight of a cat. Their eyes are sensitive to light, and they can see 350 times better than humans at night. They squeak when they're excited and happy, and like most geckos, they can also chirp, screech, click, and bark.
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1: Good morning. I'm Justin Goulet. Lethbridge police continue to investigate a weapons complaint after four local schools were placed on lockdown yesterday. As a precaution, St. Francis Junior High, Catholic Central High School, Ecole St. Mary Elementary, and Lethbridge Collegiate Institute were all placed under an external lockdown. The lockdown measures were eventually lifted, and one male youth was taken into custody. Warmer temperatures and low humidity have led to a fire ban being put in place for the River Valley in Lethbridge. The ban is on all open fires in the area, with officials saying even a small spark can spread in the dry grass and brush, causing a bigger blaze. You're asked to use extra caution in the River Valley and make sure all smoking materials are fully extinguished and disposed of properly. Watch for lane reductions on the Stafford Drive Bridge above the CPKC rail lines. Crews are doing inspections underneath the bridge. That means the outside lanes in each direction are closed, with two-way traffic in

0: first career NHL goal. Meanwhile, the Canadiens lost 6-4 to the Carolina Hurricanes, and the Sens lost 5-3 to the Detroit Red Wings.
1: Lethbridge weather.
0: A mix of sun and cloud for your Wednesday, with a high going up to 20. Tonight, partly cloudy, low at 4. Tomorrow, mostly sunny with a high of 22. Then on Friday, sun and cloud with another high of 22.
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0: Tim Hicks, 98.1 The Ranch, The Pilot, 6:09. Happy Wednesday morning. I'm Ryan Menny. It's October 7th. Thank you so much for making it a great Thanksgiving with the third annual Thanks for Giving event yesterday at Sobeys with Big Happy Gang. Also, so proud of your efforts in helping people in our community through the Interfaith Food Bank Society of Lethbridge, the food donations, the donations through the tills, everyone helping out in a big, big, big way on a big day for the third annual Thanks for Giving at Sobeys Uplands, Blue Fox Boulevard. I was there just a little bit after this time yesterday. Yeah, showing up in the dark, and we closed down the exceptional day in the dark at 9 o'clock last night. If you were a part of that, thank you again so much. And really, it's making a big impact on a lot of people in a good way who otherwise, without that support, wouldn't be having that great of a Thanksgiving weekend coming up. For me, another day in radio, you know, hanging out with human-sized turkey and Toucan Sam. Just another day in radio.
1: Ranch Mornings with Ryan Menny.

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1: I'm Craig Lester and this is Rural Roots Canada. Efforts to reduce agriculture's environmental footprint have put cattle production and methane emissions under increasing scrutiny. But Alltech Global Research Director for Beef, Dr. Vaughn Holder, says proposals that could reduce livestock production or change how food is produced need to consider the impact on global food security.
2: We need to never forget that we're here as food producers. We make food for a living. Without that, the world is in a lot of trouble.
1: Holder was in Calgary this summer for the International Livestock Congress discussing the science behind beef and the broader debate around changing global food systems. He says reducing emissions is important, but changes to livestock production can have consequences elsewhere in the food system.
2: There's a lot about just talking about some of the unintended consequences of some of the things that we are proposing, or the changes we are proposing making to our food systems, and what might actually happen if we go through with some of those changes.
1: Holder says the challenge is improving sustainability without compromising food production. I'm Craig Lester, and this is Rural Roots Canada.
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15: 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Dolly Parton. Working out to five. Haggard.
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Beyond 625, Wednesday, October 7th. I'm Ryan Menney. 30 hours in the job market a week. Full course load. Diagnosed last year with skin cancer. All those things. Therapeutic recreation gerontology student Sarah Waters at Lethbridge Polytechnic still carried on and has been named as valedictorian for the grads in 10 days from today at Lethbridge Polytechnic, Saturday, October 17th. She has been a big part of her program. She volunteers in the community, and her instructors recognized her leadership and her active participation and willingness to go above and beyond. What a great story that Justin shared with you on our news. We've got for you as well at mylethbridgenow.com. Read the full story with her and read her words about her challenges and her passion for what she did at Lethbridge Polytechnic. And to valedictorian for fall 2026 at Lethbridge Polytechnic and all the other grads in 10 days at Lethbridge Polytechnic. Congrats, Sarah Waters, and to everyone else who's going to be flipping the tassel and with their special achievement recognized on that day. You can say what Sasha said. Hey, Mom, I made it on the ranch.

0: 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This is Ranch News.
1: Good morning. I'm Justin Goulet. A driver in Lethbridge received a ticket in connection to a crash with a motorcycle. The LPS says just before 7:30 last Friday night, officers responded to the crash between a truck and motorcycle on 23rd Street North. Police say a 68-year-old man was taken to hospital with a leg injury. LPS says a 63-year-old man driving a truck was trying to exit a parking lot onto northbound 23rd when he collided with the southbound motorcycle. The truck driver was given a ticket for failing to proceed safely. After stopping at an intersection, police are reminding all drivers to always double-check for motorcycles before turning, changing lanes, or entering a roadway. They ask all motorcycle riders to wear appropriate protective gear and make themselves visible to other drivers, and that road safety is a shared responsibility. A project's led to a closure on 5th Avenue North. Crews are doing repairs and maintenance work to a lift station in the area from 36th Street to 39th Street. The eastbound lanes of 5th Avenue in that area are closed. Two-way traffic is being maintained in the westbound lanes, and a speed reduction is in place for safety. Officials say the work is set to be all wrapped up by October 23rd. And at council yesterday, Lethbridge's Community Issues Committee heard a proposal for advancing an innovative regional water and wastewater expansion project that officials say could help unlock the next phase of transformative regional growth. The proposal was presented to council as a business case for a $287 million regional water and wastewater expansion program. The city says the business case includes a funding request of $95.6 million from the provincial government, with funding forming part of a three-way partnership between the city, the province, and federal government. A provincial commitment would allow construction to start up next year. If approved by council and supported by provincial and federal funding partners, the expansion would increase water treatment capacity to 180 million liters per day. Get more local news right to your inbox. All the details are at MyLethbridgeNow.com. In sports, the Lethbridge Hurricanes face the Tri-City Americans tonight in the first matchup of a three-game road trip. And three games on this evening's NHL schedule, Edmonton visits Anaheim. Last night, Toronto beat Nashville 5-4 in an OT thriller, with Austin Matthews scoring the game winner. Number one draft pick Gavin McKenna also scored his first career NHL goal. Meanwhile, Montreal lost 6-4 to Carolina, and Ottawa fell 5-3 against Detroit.
0: Lethbridge weather.
1: A mix of sun and cloud for your Wednesday, with a high going up to 20. Tonight, partly cloudy, low at 4. Tomorrow, mostly sunny with a high of 22. Then on Friday, sun and cloud with another high of 22.
0: He's back. Keeping it country. 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

0: Ryan Menny. If you're looking for some fun, Wednesday, October 7th, in an hour, we're back to our fun with Bessie, our missing ranch cash cow. She's given us so many clues. I feel like we're going to find her very soon, but she has another clue that she left by voicemail overnight. We'll share that with you at 7:40. If you haven't called in yet with your guess, today's the day. If you can get through on the phones, and we would love to hear, based on all the hints that have been left or just your random thoughts, whatever you want to share with us, we'll see if your guess helps us find her. That could end up getting you the $5,000 reward. Thanks to our friends from Crystal Springs Dairy Company for being so patient while we try and find their cow. Yeah. The other fun stuff I got for you. Okay. So many shows, so little time. 10 days from today, Almost Johnny Cash coming to Holiday Bowl, their showroom. That's in 10 days. Retro Ranch is about that. We've got our Retro Ranch song, yes, about Johnny Cash coming up in a few moments. But we have another big show coming up in a month. November 8th is almost here. Dean Brody and the Wrecklaws playing Visit Lethbridge.com Arena. That is going to be one of the most epic shows of 2026. And I had a fantastic time chatting with Wrecklaws members, brother and sister, Stu and Jenna. And they told me the story about how they were huge fans of Dean Brody. And then their career took them to a place where they were able to connect and become buddies and actually tour on the road together and even do songs together. So I did have to, you know, inquire a little bit deeper. Answer this if it does not affect your relationship with him. What is Dean Brody's most annoying habit on the road?
1: Oh, he's really not an annoying person.
2: I would say like when you are like, let's have a good time tonight, he's like, guys, I'm going to bed early. And then it makes you feel guilty because you're like, right, oh my gosh, maybe I should be going to bed early.
1: That's true. He's a very responsible adult. That's true.
2: Yeah. Hey, it's Jenna.
1: And Stu, and we're the Wrecklaws. And you're listening to Ranch Mornings with Ryan Menny.
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9: 6:42, Wednesday, October 7th. I'm Ryan Menny, just 10 days away from Saturday, October 17th, when David James and Big River bring their Almost Johnny Cash tribute to Holiday Bowl. Tickets online at Eventbrite, or pop into the bowling alley for tickets to the show. In the early 50s, Johnny Cash and his band wore plain black shirts to their first gigs because that was the only clothes they had that all matched. They didn't have enough money for the fancy rhinestones and all the things. Over the years, people kept asking why he never wore those rhinestone suits like other country stars. In 1971, he finally decided to give it real meaning. He wrote this song right before filming a concert at Vanderbilt University, explaining he wore black for the poor, the beaten down, the prisoners doing time, and soldiers fighting overseas in the Vietnam War at that time. He finished the verses so close to showtime, he hadn't even memorized all the words yet. So he walked out on stage with the handwritten lyric sheet tucked into his pocket that, yeah, he looked at a few times to sing it for the very first time. You may hear this at Almost Johnny Cash 10 nights from tonight with David James and Big River at Holiday Bowl, going back 55 years to 1971. Johnny Cash with Man in Black on the Retro Ranch.
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2: 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My mama called me. I'll be right back. Hello?
3: 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I'm right now.

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1: Good morning. I'm Justin Goulet. Lethbridge police continue to investigate a weapons complaint after four local schools were placed on lockdown yesterday. As a precaution, St. Francis Junior High, Catholic Central High School, École St. Mary Elementary, and Lethbridge Collegiate Institute were all placed under an external lockdown. The lockdown measures were eventually lifted, and one male youth was taken into custody. Warmer temperatures and low humidity have led to a fire ban being put in place for the River Valley in Lethbridge. The ban is on all open fires in the area, with officials saying even a small spark can spread in the dry grass and brush, causing a bigger blaze. You're asked to use extra caution in the River Valley and make sure all smoking materials are fully extinguished and disposed of properly. Watch for lane reductions on the Stafford Drive Bridge above the CPKC rail lines. Crews are doing inspections underneath the bridge. That means the outside lanes in each direction are closed, with two-way traffic in place and one lane open in each direction. The city says the work should be finished by the end of the day today. And Lethbridge Polytechnic has named the valedictorian for its upcoming fall convocation. Therapeutic recreation gerontology student Sarah Waters gets the honor. Officials say over the course of her studies, she balanced a full load while working about 30 hours per week and volunteering in the community. Waters will speak at the fall convocation ceremony set for October 17th. Get more local news right to your inbox. All the details are at MyLethbridgeNow.com. In sports, the Lethbridge Hurricanes start a three-game road trip tonight as they face the Tri-City Americans. Three games on tonight's NHL schedule, the Oilers visit the Anaheim Ducks. Last night, the Maple Leafs beat the Predators 5-4 in an OT thriller, with Austin Matthews scoring the game winner. Number one draft pick Gavin McKenna also scored his first career NHL goal. Meanwhile, the Canadiens lost 6-4 to the Carolina Hurricanes, and the Sens lost 5-3 to the Detroit Red Wings.
0: Lethbridge weather.
1: A mix of sun and cloud for your Wednesday, with a high going up to 20. Tonight, partly cloudy, low at 4. Tomorrow, mostly sunny with a high of 22. Then on Friday, sun and cloud with another high of 22.
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98.1 The Ranch. It'll be interesting to hear if he plays that clip of the late, great Toby Keith playing that song. You know he's going to play it. He has to play it at the halftime show at the Grey Cup, November 15th. He's the halftime entertainment. Riley Green, Think As You Drunk, 7:04, Wednesday, October 7th. I'm Ryan Menny. This band, you're going to get to hear twice, or their music at least, twice in the next year. In fact, less than the next year, in the next 10 months. I'll tell you how after you go, yeah, I like these guys. I want to hear their music live. Alabama on the Ranch.

next year is the year of Alabama. I'm in a hurry. 98.1 The Ranch at 7:08. I'm Ryan Nenny. Wednesday, October 7th. Okay, here's what's playing out. Those guys have so many hits under their belt. 21, what was I saying on the Retro Ranch the other day? 21 consecutive number one Billboard releases. That means 21 songs in a row that went to number one. No other band has achieved that ever. So yes, Alabama, a big thing. Whether you were there when they were putting out the hits originally,

0: or you're a little younger than me and you're catching on to how huge this band is, well, get excited about the fact that in just over a month, they're playing at, well, not Alabama, but the same entertainers that brought us the Garth Brooks tribute a couple weeks ago at Holiday Bowl's special concert area, the showroom, where you can, every seat's a great seat. They only can fit so many people in there, so every seat is a great seat. You can grab your beverages and your food and snacks, and light show, sound, everything is fantastic in there, and considered, you know, to other concert venues, it's also very affordable. So you put all those things together, the smile on your face when everybody left the Garth Brooks tribute a couple of weeks ago is the same smile as you'll leave from any other big high-level show. So Alabama tribute, Elton Lammy and his crew coming back to town to play their stuff and other stuff on November 14th, so just over a month. And then it was announced 2 days ago, feels like an eternity ago that I got to share this news for you at this very same time, but it was only 2 days ago. It was a headliner announcement for Big Valley Jamboree. Next year, July 28th through August 1st, Josh Ross is on the 28th, John Party, Luke Bryan, and yes, I told you, it's the year of Alabama. Alabama will be there live and in person. The thing that went on sale this week, the things, camping worth its weight in gold, and the single day general admission tickets for Big Valley Jamboree next year. But there's a limited number of single day tickets available at the price of $150 plus tax and fees. 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Our Facebook page has the direct link to camping and those single day tickets. And Alabama fans, get excited. You can never have too much Alabama.
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0: it all over again. 7:25, Wednesday, October 7th. I'm Ryan Menny. Did someone say Barker? Oh, there's going to be lots of Barkers and other kinds of critters and creatures. Halloween is here in a couple of weeks. Can you tell that that's, I think that's my favorite time of the year. My 11-year-old daughter's always saying, what's your favorite season? What's your favorite? She knows it's Halloween. Hers is Halloween. And so excited that the ranch, teaming up with our fantastic friends and their furry friends and their scaly friends and all the other friends that they have at Petland Lethbridge, the ranch Halloween Pet Parade is back. Riverstone Dog Park on the west side of Lethbridge from 1 to 3 on Saturday, October 17th. It's going to be prizes for all the pets and all the fun. Just show up and participate 1 o'clock on October 17th. There's also, just a couple of days after that, the return. I didn't get a chance to do this last year. I didn't know about it, but I know about it now. And oh yeah, I'm gonna go. Our friends at the town of Coaldale have teamed up with our other friends at Creepy Hollow to bring you Coaldale's haunted school, the old John Davidson School at 2016 19th Street. They turn it into a haunted house and use the fantastic folks from Creepy Hollow to help them do it. It opens Tuesday, October 20th. Runs through to the 29th, not to infringe on Halloween or anything. So, yeah, you got a couple of nights to scare the pants off yourselves and get ready for Halloween. More details at coaldale.ca. My kids and I have been going out for drives or walks in the neighborhood every night this past week. The weather's been amazing. It's not going to be soon in a couple of days on the weekend. So get in those walks, get in those Halloween drives, and check out people that are decorating their lawns more and more each day. It's fantastic to see what's out there. I may, last couple of nights, stayed out a little bit past my bedtime to see those awesome decorations.
1: I am perfectly fine. It would take much more than that to hurt me.
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1: Good morning, I'm Justin Goulet. A driver in Lethbridge received a ticket in connection to a crash with a motorcycle. The LPS says just before 7:30 last Friday night, officers responded to the crash between a truck and motorcycle on 23rd Street North. Police say a 68-year-old man was taken to hospital with a leg injury. LPS says a 63-year-old man driving a truck was trying to exit a parking lot onto northbound 23rd when he collided with the southbound motorcycle. The truck driver was given a ticket for failing to proceed safely. After stopping at an intersection, police are reminding all drivers to always double-check for motorcycles before turning, changing lanes, or entering a roadway. They ask all motorcycle riders to wear appropriate protective gear and make themselves visible to other drivers, and that road safety is a shared responsibility. A project's led to a closure on 5th Avenue North. Crews are doing repairs and maintenance work to a lift station in the area from 36th Street to 39th Street. The eastbound lanes of 5th Avenue in that area are closed. Two-way traffic is being maintained in the westbound lanes, and a speed reduction is in place for safety. Officials say the work is set to be all wrapped up by October 23rd. And at council yesterday, Lethbridge's Community Issues Committee heard a proposal for advancing an innovative regional water and wastewater expansion project that officials say could help unlock the next phase of transformative regional growth. The proposal was presented to council as a business case for a $287 million regional water and wastewater expansion program. The city says the business case includes a funding request of $95.6 million from the provincial government, with funding forming part of a three-way partnership between the city, the province, and federal government. A provincial commitment would allow construction to start up next year. If approved by council and supported by provincial and federal funding partners, the expansion would increase water treatment capacity to 180 million liters per day. Get more local news right to your inbox. All the details are at MyLethbridgeNow.com. In sports, the Lethbridge Hurricanes face the Tri-City Americans tonight in the first matchup of a three-game road trip. And three games on this evening's NHL schedule, Edmonton visits Anaheim. Last night, Toronto beat Nashville 5-4 in an OT thriller, with Austin Matthews scoring the game winner. Number one draft pick Gavin McKenna also scored his first career NHL goal. Meanwhile, Montreal lost 6-4 to Carolina, and Ottawa fell 5-3 against Detroit.
0: Lethbridge weather.
1: A mix of sun and cloud for your Wednesday, with a high going up to 20. Tonight, partly cloudy, low at 4. Tomorrow, mostly sunny with a high of 22. Then on Friday, sun and cloud with another high of 22.
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0: 98.1 The Ranch, Blake Shelton, nobody, 737. I'm Ryan Meddy. No cow call yesterday, but Bessie did call us last night. We're going to share her latest voicemail message in just a few moments. We took a break yesterday out of the office, and we're part of the Thanks for Giving third annual event with our friends at Sobeys Uplands and helping out the Interfaith Food Bank, help out folks in need this Thanksgiving long weekend. If you were part of that, thank you so much for your assistance. Stick around for that latest call from Bessie. Wake
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0: 98.1 The Ranch, Tim and the Glory Boys. Here's my question for you. Do cows float? Have you ever seen a cow with a flotation device floating? That's my thoughts from this latest clue from Bessie, our ranch cash cow. 741, I'm Ryan Menny. Yeah, we've been getting calls from our missing ranch cash cow, brought to you by Crystal Springs Dairy Company. Hey, Crystal Springs, we're trying to find her. We're trying to get her back. We're sorry we lost your cow, and we've had so many people phone in with the hints that she's left. Give us some what sound like fantastic clues to help us find her, that if that is the case, somebody is walking away with that $5,000 cash reward that we've all put up. Here is today's call from Bessie.
1: You have one new message.
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0: 7:46, Wednesday, October 7th. We're trying to find our ranch cash cow, brought to you by Crystal Springs Dairy Company. James, have you been listening? This is your first time through, and each ranch listener who can get through before we find her, hopefully we're going to find her, gets one crack at it. Have you been listening to the other clues or from the other guesses from from the other callers?
15: Somewhat, yep. I didn't hear today, so as soon as I called, my vehicle switched to the call, so I didn't hear today.
0: So she said she's near a body of water, but it's not a lake.
15: Okay.
0: So I don't know if that helps along with the other clues that she's given. Where do you think Bessie is?
15: Head smashing buffalo jump.
0: Oh, I like that one. Head smashed in buffalo. I'm putting it in our... I'm a fast typer. It's already into our Excel spreadsheet. James, okay. If that helps us find Bessie, you could walk away with a $5,000 cash reward.
15: That's great.
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Happy fall, y'all, from 98.1 The Ranch.

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1: Good morning. I'm Justin Goulet. Lethbridge police continue to investigate a weapons complaint after four local schools were placed on lockdown yesterday. As a precaution, St. Francis Junior High, Catholic Central High School, École St. Mary Elementary, and Lethbridge Collegiate Institute were all placed under an external lockdown. The lockdown measures were eventually lifted, and one male youth was taken into custody. Warmer temperatures and low humidity have led to a fire ban being put in place for the River Valley in Lethbridge. The ban is on all open fires in the area, with officials saying even a small spark can spread in the dry grass and brush, causing a bigger blaze. You're asked to use extra caution in the River Valley and make sure all smoking materials are fully extinguished and disposed of properly. Watch for lane reductions on the Stafford Drive Bridge above the CPKC rail lines. Crews are doing inspections underneath the bridge. That means the outside lanes in each direction are closed, with two-way traffic in place and one lane open in each direction. The city says the work should be finished by the end of the day today. And Lethbridge Polytechnic has named the valedictorian for its upcoming fall convocation. Therapeutic recreation gerontology student Sarah Waters gets the honor. Officials say over the course of her studies, she balanced a full load while working about 30 hours per week and volunteering in the community. Waters will speak at the fall convocation ceremony set for October 17th. Get more local news right to your inbox. All the details are at MyLethbridgeNow.com. In sports, the Lethbridge Hurricanes start a three-game road trip tonight as they face the Tri-City Americans. Three games on tonight's NHL schedule, the Oilers visit the Anaheim Ducks. Last night, the Maple Leafs beat the Predators 5-4 in an OT thriller, with Austin Matthews scoring the game winner. Number one draft pick Gavin McKenna also scored his first career NHL goal. Meanwhile, the Canadiens lost 6-4 to the Carolina Hurricanes, and the Sens lost 5-3 to the Detroit Red Wings.
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1: A mix

0: 98.1 The Ranch. I've never really listened to that song and thought, hey, that actually sounds kind of a little spooky. It's got a little bit of a Halloween-y vibe to it there. Mysterious. Brett Kissel, Cowboys and Dreamers on The Ranch. 810, I'm Ryan Menning. Wednesday, October 7th. Doing the math, what is that? 24 days. Three and a half weeks till Halloween. It's coming up on us. We're coming up close on Brett Kissel's concert, by the way, December 1st. You have your tickets yet for that at visitlethbridge.com arena. But before that, we've got so much Halloween stuff going on. First, we have the return of the Halloween Pet Parade brought to you by our friends at Petland Lethbridge along with the ranch on Saturday, October 17th. We're just 10 days away from that. Riverstone Dog Park, where it is every year on the west side of Lethbridge, 1 to 3. Show up with your critter, whatever pet you have, dressed up in something. That's that, you know, it's at the dog park. Don't bring your iguana into the dog park, but meet at the dog park if you dress up your iguana. Otherwise, if you have a dog that loves going to the dog park and like April's dog Trip gets dressed up for Halloween, that's a bonus on top of that. There's prizes, all the fun up for grabs. Might even be some goats. There were goats last year, October 17th, 10 days away, Riverstone Dog Park. We'll see you there at 1 o'clock for the Ranch Halloween Parade. And then, can you tell I'm getting excited about Halloween? It's a big time of year for me. October 20th, that's in 13 days. That's the kickoff of the return of the Halloween Haunted School, Old John Davidson School in Coaldale, 2016 19th Street. They turn it into a haunted house. And how better to do that than teaming up with the Creepy Creeps from Creepy Hollow that you just saw a month or so back in all the parades in our broadcast region. And they won a lot of awards as they do every year. Those creeps are coming to bring their Creepy Hollow fun to the school in Coaldale. That starts on October 20th. Full details, coaldale.ca. Is it any surprise that I've been staying up way past my bedtime, walking through the neighborhood and driving my kids around our broadcast area, looking at all the spooky decorations that are going up in our neighborhoods? I'm fine. I'm not tired.
1: I am perfectly fine. It would take much more than that to hurt me.
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98.1 The Ranch, Justin Moore. Time's ticking, 8:25, Wednesday, October 7th. It certainly is. Graduates, soon-to-be graduates of Lethbridge Polytechnic, you have 10 days until convocation. Here's a big one-person round of applause and a little bit of, a celebratory whistle. Courtesy of my hands. Can you do that whistle where you put your hands together and do the... Yeah, we're not going to go there because all of the attention deserves to be on not only the grads at Lethbridge Polytechnic in 10 days, but also maybe you heard Justin on our news just a few moments ago. They have their valedictorian. Congratulations to Sarah Waters, therapeutic recreation gerontology student, who not only a student in that class, not only excelling in that class, but also 30 hours of work each week while also volunteering in her community. And her instructors went, wow, they look at her leadership, her participation, and her willingness to go above and beyond. People like this, I ask the question, when do you ever sleep? To upcoming valedictorian Sarah Waters and all of the grads in 10 days at Lethbridge Polytechnic, congrats. And just like Sasha, you can yell out, hey, Mom, I made it. I'm 98.1 The Ranch.

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2: Good morning, I'm Justin Goulet. A driver in Lethbridge received a ticket in connection to a crash with a motorcycle. The LPS says just before 7:30 last Friday night, officers responded to the crash between a truck and motorcycle on 23rd Street North. Police say a 68-year-old man was taken to hospital with a leg injury. LPS says a 63-year-old man driving a truck was trying to exit a parking lot onto northbound 23rd when he collided with the southbound motorcycle. The truck driver was given a ticket for failing to proceed safely. After stopping at an intersection, police are reminding all drivers to always double-check for motorcycles before turning, changing lanes, or entering a roadway. They ask all motorcycle riders to wear appropriate protective gear and make themselves visible to other drivers, and that road safety is a shared responsibility. A project's led to a closure on 5th Avenue North. Crews are doing repairs and maintenance work to a lift station in the area from 36th Street to 39th Street. The eastbound lanes of 5th Avenue in that area are closed. Two-way traffic is being maintained in the westbound lanes, and a speed reduction is in place for safety. Officials say the work is set to be all wrapped up by October 23rd. And at council yesterday, Lethbridge's Community Issues Committee heard a proposal for advancing an innovative regional water and wastewater expansion project that officials say could help unlock the next phase of transformative regional growth. The proposal was presented to council as a business case for a $287 million regional water and wastewater expansion program. The city says the business case includes a funding request of $95.6 million from the provincial government, with funding forming part of a three-way partnership between the city, the province, and federal government. A provincial commitment would allow construction to start up next year. If approved by council and supported by provincial and federal funding partners, the expansion would increase water treatment capacity to 180 million liters per day. Get more local news right to your inbox. All the details are at MyLethbridgeNow.com. In sports, the Lethbridge Hurricanes face the Tri-City Americans tonight in the first matchup of a three-game road trip. And three games on this evening's NHL schedule, Edmonton visits Anaheim. Last night, Toronto beat Nashville 5-4 in an OT thriller, with Austin Matthews scoring the game winner. Number one draft pick Gavin McKenna also scored his first career NHL goal. Meanwhile, Montreal lost 6-4 to Carolina, and Ottawa fell 5-3 against Detroit.
1: Lethbridge weather.
2: A mix of sun and cloud for your Wednesday, with a high going up to 20. Tonight, partly cloudy, low at 4. Tomorrow, mostly sunny with a high of 22. Then on Friday, sun and cloud with another high of 22.
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0: 98.1 The Ranch, Jelly Roll, Hands Up, 8:35, Wednesday, October 7th. I'm Ryan Menny, again, a guy that I'm just so proud of. He's based out of Lethbridge these days, so we're calling him a Lethbridge guy. He's been here for many years. I believe he owns property here, too. So, yeah, he's a Lethbridge guy. Braden King has had such a huge year with his music, and he got to open up for that guy, Jelly Roll. He was one of only a couple entertainers that were on the bill a couple months ago in Saskatoon opening up for Jelly Roll. How cool is that? Well, now Braden is in Australia making new friends.
1: One more time, give me everything. We got there. Thank you so much. My name is Braden King.
0: He hasn't replied back yet. I know he's busy on that tour. I said, come on, send me a picture to go along with that song of you holding a Foster's. Come on, you're in Australia. Carrie Underwood, Church Bells on the Ranch.

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0: 98.1 The Ranch, Jonathan Williams. Have it all at 8:45, Wednesday, October 7th. Have you heard New West Theater's latest show, Flight Risk, opening at the Sterndale Bennett Theater Thursday, October 15th. That's in 8 days, a week from this Thursday. It's always exciting to go to opening night. It's always exciting and nerve-wracking to be in opening night. I did that at the Sterndale Bennett Theater, actually their last show that played there, the Frontier Trilogy, where I played a priest, a padre in a church in the 1800s. Yeah, it was opening night. You just have this energy as a performer of, I don't want to screw up. There's people paying good money to be in those seats, and we want to give them a good time. Well, that's the excitement that you'll get to experience with Flight Risk, about a guy who's in a facility, and he is about to turn 100 and celebrate his big 100th birthday. He used to be in the military. I think he was in World War II. And he has a new nurse that's looking after him, and they end up having a quirky relationship that actually, you know, with Halloween on the way, this literally happened to me 2 days ago. I don't know how much you think of family members who have passed on and how they're looking over you, but I was getting a shirt out of the closet, and this picture that's framed in a cardboard frame fell from the top of the closet and hit me in the head. And it was my Grandpa Manny when he was training in World War II it was 1944. So he was training to go over to Scotland and participate in the war in Europe. Yeah, so that would be the age that this guy is in this show, New West Theater's Flight Risk. Guess what we got? Couple of pairs of tickets to opening night. Sounds like a fun show at the Sterndale Bennett Theater. We'd love to pass those along. 403-327-0981.
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1: Good morning, I'm Justin Goulet. Lethbridge police continue to investigate a weapons complaint after four local schools were placed on lockdown yesterday. As a precaution, St. Francis Junior High, Catholic Central High School, Ecole St. Mary Elementary, and Lethbridge Collegiate Institute were all placed under an external lockdown. The lockdown measures were eventually lifted, and one male youth was taken into custody. Warmer temperatures and low humidity have led to a fire ban being put in place for the River Valley in Lethbridge. The ban is on all open fires in the area, with officials saying even a small spark can spread in the dry grass and brush, causing a bigger blaze. You're asked to use extra caution in the River Valley and make sure all smoking materials are fully extinguished and disposed of properly. Watch for lane reductions on the Stafford Drive Bridge above the CPKC rail lines. Crews are doing inspections underneath the bridge. That means the outside lanes in each direction are closed, with two-way traffic in place and one lane open in each direction. The city says the work should be finished by the end of the day today. And Lethbridge Polytechnic has named the valedictorian for its upcoming fall convocation. Therapeutic recreation gerontology student Sarah Waters gets the honor. Officials say over the course of her studies, she balanced a full load while working about 30 hours per week and volunteering in the community. Waters will speak at the fall convocation ceremony set for October 17th. Get more local news right to your inbox. All the details are at MyLethbridgeNow.com. In sports, the Lethbridge Hurricanes start a three-game road trip tonight as they face the Tri-City Americans. Three games on tonight's NHL schedule, the Oilers visit the Anaheim Ducks. Last night, the Maple Leafs beat the Predators 5-4 in an OT thriller, with Austin Matthews scoring the game winner. Number one draft pick Gavin McKenna also scored his first career NHL goal. Meanwhile, the Canadiens lost 6-4 to the Carolina Hurricanes, and the Sens lost 5-3 to the Detroit Red Wings.
0: Lethbridge weather.
1: A mix of sun and cloud for your Wednesday, with a high going up to 20. Tonight, partly cloudy, low at 4. Tomorrow, mostly sunny with a high of 22. Then on Friday, sun and cloud with another high of 22.
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0: part of Big Valley Jamboree earlier this year. Joe Diffie, pickup man, 913. Happy Wednesday, October 7th. I'm Ryan Menny. In the studio right now, we have the CEO of the Lethbridge Chamber of Commerce. Cindy, we go way back.
1: We do.
0: Especially with this prestigious event, the 2026 Business Awards, October 22nd. I've helped you host this in
1: you
0: the past.
1: You did. And that was a fun night, wasn't it?
0: It was a wonderful time.
1: What was your favorite memory?
0: Favorite memory? I can't remember what I did Tuesday of last week. So don't ask me. What my favorite memory from that event was, other than I remember I've attended the event many times as well over the years. It's always high class, and it's always so rewarding and special to recognize these people in our community.
1: It is. It's such a warm feeling in the room, and just to see businesses who are working together every day, just take that moment back and really see what's happening in our community and who's really making those big strides and doing exciting things.
0: Well, so the categories, is it 10 categories?
1: 10 categories.
0: I'm looking at your finalists that have been announced already. They're all great. Bridge Builder Award, Business Innovation, Excellence in Customer Service. How does a business get into the biggies like Legacy of Excellence?
1: Oh, well, if you look at Legacy of Excellence, so we have Cornerstone Funeral Homes, we have Training Inc. and Flexihopper Plastics Limited. Like, they're icons in this city. They've been around a long time, and they've built. They've innovated, and they've been there for our families in many different ways. Whether they're, you know, taking care of us after we've lost a loved one, or being strong employers, or, you know, just being creative with different technologies like Flexihopper is, or, you know, Training Inc's been here training people, educating, upskilling. Like, those are amazing qualities.
0: Oh, for sure.
1: And long term.
0: Yes,
1: legacy. They're not just new. They're legacy.
0: That's how they get into the legacy.
1: That's how they get into the legacy
0: category. Well, good luck to all of those folks. Employer of the Year Award is a very special one as well. But Business of the Year Award, that's the one at the end of the night, right?
1: That's the biggie.
0: Yes.
1: And what's so exciting is we have really three diverse finalists this year, which is special. Like, we have McCain's Food, who just did that massive expansion.
0: Yes.
1: Mabel Consulting, who, you know, people know them for the food and beverage and the Home and Garden Show and so many other things that we didn't even know that they did. Like, they're huge, and they're not just in Lethbridge. They're everywhere. And Collaborative Strategies Consulting, you know, that shows that Mandy shows that strength of being that entrepreneur and that knowledge keeper and that just like kaboom, like all of them. It's really impressive.
0: It is impressive. It's exciting. And oh man, it's going to be extra special. Spicy, sassy, I don't know the adjectives. April is joining you as host this year. It's going to be a night to remember.
1: Well, it always
0: is. It always is.
1: We try to do different things. But, you know, we've got our scholarships that we like to focus on, because the Chamber gives a scholarship to a University of Lethbridge student, a Lethbridge Polytech student, and a Red Crow College student. So we give out three different scholarships. And we have the three recipients attend so that they can see what they're walking to into the future, and that they see that this is a great city to not only be educated in, but to stay and grow your career.
0: What an impact the night has, and a reason to celebrate and dress up fancy.
1: Fancy.
0: We'll see you October 22nd.
1: Thank you.
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1: The Petwise Minute with Jolene from Petland Lethbridge.
2: Fitting with the fall, the colorful reptile you can find at Petland is the corn snake. Corn snakes are found in the southeastern states and in some parts of Mexico. Their name comes from their coloration, especially the checkered pattern on their bellies, looking similar to flint corn or calico corn, as well as being found in cornfields searching for prey. They come in reds, shades of orange, and grays. Snakes are quiet and great low-maintenance pets because they only eat once a week and keep their enclosures fairly clean. The oldest pet corn snake lived to be 32 years old. Most get up to 5 feet long. Their scaled skin is generally shed in one piece. This is called ectasis. Growing snakes shed about once a month, and older snakes shed less often. These gentle constrictors have about 20 to 30 tiny teeth, two rows on the top jaw and one row on the bottom. Another nifty serpent is a species of king snake called a milk snake, which are found in parts of North and South America. Now this is cool. They're well known for their use of mimicry as a defense strategy. They're non-venomous, but are often confused with the highly venomous coral snake or copperhead snake because their colors and patterns are quite similar. Milk snakes specifically evolved to resemble these dangerous snakes to scare off predators. The name for this is called Batesian mimicry.
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0: Caller 98.1 The Ranch, Lightning in a Bottle, 929, Wednesday, October 7th. I'm Ryan Menny. The full moon, the lightning, the spooky clouds, all the things. Hoping that we get that in 3.5 weeks when Halloween hits. And they are already working on the fun, scaring your pants off in Coaldale, as the town has teamed up with the Creepy Creeps, and I know they're totally fine with me calling them that, from Creepy Hollow, because we we go way back. I've even gone out to, well, first there was the Sterling Haunted Mansion that the Creepy Hollow, before Creepy Hollow existed, that the folks there had created, and I had experienced that just when I had moved back here to Alberta from Vancouver Island, and I grew up kitty corner to the Sterling Haunted Mansion when it existed as a kid in the 80s, and even played in the basement of that place, and they had turned it into their yard, into that fantastic little train ride for our kids who were tiny at the time, and all the spooky stuff they had outside and inside. Well, those people who now have moved their operation several years ago to Warner, and even in that time have dealt with a fire. I've got video footage of going out there even before they had a fire, so even that video is obsolete now. They've also, yes, put their Creepy Creeps and their effort behind the town of Coaldale's haunted school. It opens October 20th and runs for several nights. Doesn't run Halloween. They shut down. The last night is Thursday, October 29th. You can get more details about they're using the old John Davidson school. They're literally using a school that is, it's haunted. It's not used anymore. And they're turning it into an even scarier spot. Full details at coaldale.ca. I'm so ready for this. I'm going to check it out opening night. Hope to see you there. In the meantime, I'll keep walking around the neighborhood and driving throughout all the neighborhoods that are each day adding more and more Halloween decorations to their lawns and staying up way past my bedtime. I'm not tired.
1: I am perfectly fine. It would take much more than that to hurt me.
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20: 938, I'm Ryan Menny. You got 3 days. You got 3 days before fall is going to really feel like fall. That's today, sun in 20. Tomorrow, sun in 22. Friday, sun in 22. And then Saturday, okay, we're not even going to be normal for this time of year. Normal is 16 degrees during the day, plus one overnight. We're not normal during the day. Saturday, chilly, 9 degrees, and a good chance of showers. That night, down to zero. That's why everybody's getting their sprinkler systems blown out right now. Snow or rain. That's it. I know. I said it. I said the S word. Snow or rain on Sunday. High five.
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0: Cameron Whitcomb, 98.1 The Ranch, 9:45. It was 2 hours ago. Yeah, Bessie called in, left another voicemail message. Our missing ranch cash cow, brought to you by Crystal Springs Dairy Company. For the last couple of weeks, she's been leaving us tips as to where we can find her. She's a cow. She can't just, you know, look at a map and say, I'm right here. She's giving us the best hints that cows can give, okay? And managing to call in somehow. I don't know how she's managing that, but we've been getting your calls. You get one crack at it. Your guess, based on all the hints that she's been leaving, where she is, if that leads to us finding her, you walk away with a $5,000 reward. James, where do you think she is from our call earlier today?
1: Head smashing buffalo jump.
0: Oh, I like that one. Head smashed in Buffalo. I'm a fast typer. It's already into our Excel spreadsheet. James, okay. If that helps us find Bessie, you could walk away with a $5,000 cash reward.
1: That's great.
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Morgan Griffiths with Bourbon Morgan Wallen, starting our 10 o'clock hour here on the ranch with Ben by now. Tanny here with you during the day shift and hoping that you're having a lovely day. And I got lots of great stories to tell you about, including one from Michael Jordan. Yeah, the basketball player. I'm going to tell you more about it coming up. But first, let's continue with more music with Carly Pearce, What He Didn't Do on the Ranch.

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2: Fitting with the fall, the colorful reptile you can find at Petland is the corn snake. Corn snakes are found in the southeastern states and in some parts of Mexico. Their name comes from their coloration, especially the checkered pattern on their bellies, looking similar to flint corn or calico corn, as well as being found in cornfields searching for prey. They come in reds, shades of orange, and grays. Snakes are quiet and great low-maintenance pets because they only eat once a week and keep their enclosures fairly clean. The oldest pet corn snake lived to be 32 years old. Most get up to 5 feet long. Their scaled skin is generally shed in one piece. This is called ectasis. Growing snakes shed about once a month, and older snakes shed less often. These gentle constrictors have about 20 to 30 tiny teeth, two rows on the top jaw and one row on the bottom. Another nifty serpent is a species of king snake called a milk snake, which are found in parts of North and South America. Now this is cool. They're well known for their use of mimicry as a defense strategy. They're non-venomous, but are often confused with the highly venomous coral snake or copperhead snake because their colors and patterns are quite similar. Milk snakes specifically evolved to resemble these dangerous snakes to scare off predators. The name for this is called Batesian mimicry.
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13: 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Every pet that shows up for the parade gets spoiled with a goodie bag. There'll be prizes for best pet Halloween costume, best group theme with your pet, and most unusual pet costume. There'll also be a few surprises and fun pets showing up, including Dudley the Alpaca, Jojo the Tegu, and Boots the Goat. We can't wait to see what you come up with for your pet costume this year. The Ranch Halloween Pet Parade, brought to you by Petland Lethbridge and your festive fur baby fans at 98.1 The Ranch.
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0: And James with alternate ending. Jason Aldean in there too with Don't Tell on Me. It's Tandy here with you during the day, Chef. Now, some good news from Michael Jordan. And this one is all about his mom. Yeah, I guess Jordan has just donated $10 million to the University of North Carolina School of Social Work in honor of his mother, Dolores. Now, she spent decades helping children and families, and Michael says his mom taught him the importance of helping others and putting that into action. And this just isn't, you know, putting her name on a building. Part of the money is going directly towards helping the next generation of social workers. Yeah, 10 master's students facing financial barriers have already been awarded $12,500 in scholarships. And the donation will also support programs focused on families, maternal health and mental health as well, and young people. Now, the university says that it's the largest single donation in the history of its school social work. $10 million, all to honor the woman who taught Michael Jordan about giving back. I think that's a pretty cool tribute to his mom. Here's Alan Jackson with Don't Rock the Jukebox on the Ranch.
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1: Lethbridge weather.
13: A mix of sun and cloud for your Wednesday with a high going up to 20. Tonight, partly cloudy, low at 4. Tomorrow, mostly sunny with a high of 22. Then on Friday, sun and cloud with another high of 22.
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Madeline Merlot with Middle of the Road on the Ranch. Now, I saw this story. I'm a mom of twins, and I just couldn't imagine this, but this is pretty incredible. Identical twin brothers, Travin and Travis Jasper, they grew up in poverty down in Richmond, Virginia, and at times they didn't even have running water at home and would have to go to the park to get water. But when they were just 12 years old, something happened that changed the direction of both of their lives. Their uncle was in the hospital with liver failure, and the boys felt that the doctor treating him was cold and dismissive. The brothers actually talked in the hallway afterwards, and then they decided that they wanted to grow up and treat people differently. And boy, did they ever follow through. They became co-valedictorians of their high school. Both went to Stanford, and both of them went to medical school at the University of Chicago. Now, decades later, they're both back in Richmond as doctors, and they co-run the emergency department at the Chippam Hospital together. And because they're identical twins, they actually wear different colored scrubs so that the patients and staff can tell them apart. Well, that's a good thing, 100%. So one wears green and the other one wears purple. So from growing up without even running water to coming home and running an ER together, I think that's a pretty incredible story for twins especially. Here's Diamond Rio with Norma Jean Riley on the Ranch.

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4: 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Qualifiers from CJOC and The Ranch will be entered into the grand prize draw with one winner selected from all qualifiers across both stations. There's nothing like it.
5: Lethbridge weather. A mix of sun and cloud for your Wednesday with a high going up to 20. Tonight, partly cloudy, low at 4. Tomorrow, mostly sunny with a high of 22. Then on Friday, sun and cloud with another high of 22.
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Welcome of Fear from Cameron Whitcomb on 98.1 The Ranch. Hey, The Ranch, Howl-O-Ween Pet Parade. That is coming up, brought to you by Petland Lethbridge. It's happening on Saturday, October 17th, and it's happening at the Riverstone Dog Park on the west side from 1 until 3. Every pet that shows up for the parade gets spoiled with a goodie bag, prizes for best pet Halloween costumes, plus the best group theme with your pet and most unusual pet costume as well. There will also be a few surprises and goats. Yeah, go have some fun at the Ranch Halloween Pet Parade coming up October 17th at the Riverstone Dog Park. Here's Morgan Wallen with One Thing at a Time on 98.1 The Ranch.

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1: I'm Justin Goulet. A 16-year-old boy faces weapons-related charges after an incident in Lethbridge. Yesterday, four Southside schools were placed under lockdown after the LPS received a weapons complaint. Officials say the officers arrested six teenagers after one of them was allegedly spotted with what appeared to be a handgun in his waistband. Police say it turned out to be a black handgun-style water pistol. No other weapons were found. The 16-year-old is charged with one count of possession of a weapon for a dangerous purpose and is due in court on December 9th. Police remind everyone that all weapon calls are taken as real threats, even if the item is a replica or fake firearm. Warmer temperatures and low humidity have led to a fire ban being put in place for the River Valley in Lethbridge. The ban is on all open fires in the area, with officials saying even a small spark can spread in the dry grass and brush, causing a bigger blaze. You're asked to use extra caution in the River Valley and make sure all smoking materials are fully extinguished and disposed of properly. Watch for lane reductions on the Stafford Drive Bridge above the CPKC rail lines. Crews are doing inspections underneath the bridge. That means the outside lanes in each direction are closed, with two-way traffic in place and one lane open in each direction. The city says the work should be finished by the end of the day today. And Lethbridge Polytechnic has named the valedictorian for its upcoming fall convocation. Therapeutic recreation gerontology student Sarah Waters gets the honor. Officials say over the course of her studies, she balanced a full load while working about 30 hours per week and volunteering in the community. Waters will speak at the fall convocation ceremony set for October 17th. Get more local news right to your inbox. All the details are at MyLethbridgeNow.com. In sports, the Lethbridge Hurricanes start a three-game road trip tonight as they face the Tri-City Americans. Three games on tonight's NHL schedule, the Oilers visit the Anaheim Ducks. Last night, the Maple Leafs beat the Predators 5-4 in an OT thriller, with Austin Matthews scoring the game winner. Number one draft pick Gavin McKenna also scored his first career NHL goal. Meanwhile, the Canadiens lost 6-4 to the Carolina Hurricanes, and the Sens lost 5-3 to the Detroit Red Wings.
0: Lethbridge weather.
1: A mix of sun and cloud for your Wednesday, with a high going up to 20. Tonight, partly cloudy, low at 4. Tomorrow, mostly sunny with a high of 22. Then on Friday, sun and cloud with another high of 22.
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3: What's going on?

The Reclaws with Never Drinking Again. Shaboozy starting our 12 o'clock hour here on the ranch. It's Tandy here with you. Now, how about this for, you know, taking something ordinary and turning it into something that could change somebody's life? I guess a Michigan man named Ben is making prosthetic legs almost entirely out of old bicycle parts. Yeah, I'll tell you more about it coming up. But first, here's Old Dominion with No Hard Feelings on the ranch.

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Dallas Smith with Good Time Goes and Martina McBride in there as well. Now, I saw this story online. I thought this is pretty incredible. His name is Ben. He's down from the States. He's in Michigan. And he decided that he was going to make prosthetic legs entirely out of old bicycle parts. Now, what happened, Ben was actually starting out as a bike mechanic, and he was fixing his bikes one day. This is back in 2011. And somebody walked into a shop, and they showed him the leg that he wanted to get fixed. And he was surprised how the similarities between how the bicycle works and how a prosthetic leg works. And fast forward to today, and he's created something called Project Bike Leg. His prosthetics are made from more than 95% repurposed bicycle parts, making them adjustable, lightweight, and most importantly, much more accessible in places where traditional prosthetics can be difficult to get. And recently, he traveled to Ghana and spent 9 days teaching prosthetic students how to build them. And by the end of the trip, they had made 2 working prosthetic legs. But I think my favorite part is this. Ben says that he has no plans to patent or design or even make money from it. Yeah, he wants to share the instructions for free so people around the world can build them locally. Old bike parts giving someone the ability to walk. Pretty amazing. What a good idea. And of course, a little compassion can do as well. I think that's pretty incredible. Let's continue with more music for you here during your lunch hour with John Party. Friday Night Heartbreaker.

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9: Lethbridge weather. A mix of sun and cloud for your Wednesday with a high going up to 20. Tonight, partly cloudy, low at 4. Tomorrow, mostly sunny with a high of 22. Then on Friday, sun and cloud with another high of 22.
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0: Della Lefty with Boston on 98.1 The Ranch. Hey, have you seen Bessie, our ranch cash cow? Well, she's been missing for a while. She's been missing since August. Poor thing, we haven't found her at all. So we have teamed up with our friends at Crystal Springs Dairy Company to offer a $5,000 reward for her safe return. Now, somehow she's found her way to contact us, and she wants to talk to Ryan really bad. 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She's been trying to figure it out, trying to give us clues. 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So coming up here, this is the latest message from Bessie.
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1: The Petwise Minute with Jolene from Petland Lethbridge.
2: Fitting with the fall, the colorful reptile you can find at Petland is the corn snake. Corn snakes are found in the southeastern states and in some parts of Mexico. Their name comes from their coloration, especially the checkered pattern on their bellies, looking similar to flint corn or calico corn, as well as being found in cornfields searching for prey. They come in reds, shades of orange, and grays. Snakes are quiet and great low-maintenance pets because they only eat once a week and keep their enclosures fairly clean. The oldest pet corn snake lived to be 32 years old. Most get up to 5 feet long. Their scaled skin is generally shed in one piece. This is called ectasis. Growing snakes shed about once a month, and older snakes shed less often. These gentle constrictors have about 20 to 30 tiny teeth, two rows on the top jaw and one row on the bottom. Another nifty serpent is a species of king snake called a milk snake, which are found in parts of North and South America. Now this is cool. They're well known for their use of mimicry as a defense strategy. They're non-venomous, but are often confused with the highly venomous coral snake or copperhead snake because their colors and patterns are quite similar. Milk snakes specifically evolved to resemble these dangerous snakes to scare off predators. The name for this is called Batesian mimicry.
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0: say so.
1: Dan and Shay with Say So. We also heard from Tebby in there too, starting our 1 o'clock hour on the ranch. Now, I saw this story and I thought, okay, this guy is huge. Of course, living in Alberta, we have a lot of big bears here, but not as big as this Alaska guy. Yeah, Alaska has finally crowned its 2026 Fat Bear Week champion. And the winner is a massive brown bear known as Backpack. Now, he got his name because he used to climb onto his mom's back when they swam across the river together. And apparently, being a heavyweight runs in the family as well. His mother, Holly, was also a former Fat Bear Week champion as well. Now, Backpack, he beat Bear 910 in the final, picking up more than 103,000 votes. And being fat is very good news for these bears. They're spending this time of year, of course, eating as much as they can with salmon and, you know, building up enough to survive the winter hibernation. So a big male can tip the scales well over 1,000 pounds before winter. So Backpack is also known as a bit of a gentle giant as well. Despite his size, park officials say that he isn't, you know, particularly aggressive, and he tends to quietly hold his own rather than picking fights. So a little bit of a calm bear there, Backpack. So congratulations to Backpack. 1,000+ pounds. He eats all day, sleeps all winter, and now he's an internet celebrity along with his mom. I thought that was pretty cool. Here's Tim Hicks with The Pilot on the ranch.

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13: Lethbridge weather. A mix of sun and cloud for your Wednesday with a high going up to 20. Tonight, partly cloudy, low at 4. Tomorrow, mostly sunny with a high of 22. Then on Friday, sun and cloud with another high of 22.
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Brittany St. Germain with Salt in the Wound on 98.1 The Ranch. That's it for me. I hope you have a great rest of your day. Now, I'll be back again tomorrow on your Thursday just after 10. Here's Ella Langley with Love and Life again on 98.1 The Ranch.

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Former Breakfast with the Band guest, James Barker Band, After Dark, here on the Ride Home with April on 98.1 The Ranch. Before that, it was Cole Swindell, and She Had Me at Heads Carolina. How you doing? It's April, and I'm really excited to share that we have an amazing guest that'll be joining me a little later in the show that's going to be coming to Lethbridge December 1st for a very special performance. Yes, if you've been paying attention to all the acts coming to the visitlethbridge.com arena, you probably know Brett Kissel will be here in time for Christmas, like an early Christmas gift, but he'll also be chatting with me, so make sure you stick around for that. Also, want to give a shout out to everybody who took part in the third annual Thanks for Giving campaign at Sobeys Uplands yesterday. It was an all-day event. I know the team at Sobeys put their hearts and souls and love into every detail of that day, and of course, it was all to stock the shelves of the Interfaith Food Bank. Wow, our community always shows up. So thanks to you as well for being there and showing your support with all the donations and all the goodwill and good energy that we experienced yesterday. I'll be sharing a few highlights from that day as well. So stick around. Right now, it's Dan Davidson, Found on the Ranch. Well,

0: make you mine.
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6: 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We can't wait to see what you come up with for your pet costume this year. 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

0: Thanks for hanging out on 98.1 The Ranch. My name is April, and I have to give mad love and props to everybody involved in the Made and Played in Canada experience. It's given us a chance to showcase all the talent that we get exposed to, all of our dear friends and artists here in Southern Alberta, and give them a platform to share, both on the air here at The Ranch and online at madeandplayedincanada.ca. From that opportunity, I've had a chance to get to know and experience Joshua Beebe and the Forest Orchestra live throughout music festivals and events in our community. And it was a total honor to share a really magical moment that happened to them recently that involved Amazon Music. Their bus pulled up for a big community pig roast that Josh puts on every summer. And the whole community turned up to support and celebrate his band's success. Tell me about this day. So Amazon Music is here today. Why did they like roll onto your property? What is going on?
1: Because I said I didn't support Google. I'm just kidding. We're trying to bring free delivery, one-day shipping to Tabor, Alberta. I'm just kidding. Kelsey had shared this opportunity with us, and we applied for it, and we were one of six artists in Canada to be picked. And I suggested to them that they come to my home and do the recording here. Every year we do a pig roast for our community, and I'm just glad that they could be a part of it.
0: I'm sure there were so many amazing moments, you guys as a band, but for you personally, I want to hear each of your story of what's one thing you will never let go of from this day that you'll remember forever.
1: I think the biggest thing for me is money can buy a lot of things, but money can't buy respect and love. And you know what, there's so many people that I feel respected by and loved by, and that's the only reason this is possible. You know, the people helping cook the food, set things up, bring the chairs out. I mean, just my band, all the time and effort that we put in where we're not getting paid, driving out to the middle of nowhere, just investing in the songs and investing in each other. We have a beautiful relationship, and to me, that's more important than the music.
0: Over to you, Steve.
2: The highlight of my day by far was the look of relief in the boys in the band's eyes when we got through a good take.
0: How many takes was that exactly?
2: Probably 30 plus, I think. We got lots of, they were all good takes, but.
0: Okay, is it easy to concentrate on the roof of a bus when you're jamming?
2: Other than the wasps, yes, because there isn't people.
0: Yes. And they weren't trying to, like, drive around the community of Tabor while you were jamming, were they?
2: I suggested it, but they said they did not have the insurance for that one. So.
0: Next time. Here's Joshua Beebe and the Forest Orchestra with a heartwarming live version from the pig roast of the dinosaur song. Oh, please.

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10: 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There's nothing like it.
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12: Sun and cloud with a high of 20 today. More clouds tonight and a low of 4 for tomorrow. Sunshine warming up to a high of 22. Copy and paste that into Friday as well.
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Cowboy songs from George Burge on the ride home here on 98.1 The Ranch. Okay, we also need cosplay songs for inspiration because it is the spookiest time of year. And this is where we get to return to our inner kids and come up with a new creative vibe for Halloween. I've already started on the costume that me and my dog Trip are going to wear. We always match every Halloween. We're always the same thing. It's always really fun. So I cannot wait to debut our matchy-matchy Halloween outfits for this year at the upcoming Ranch Halloween Pet Parade with Petland Lethbridge on Saturday, October 17th. Make sure you join us, Riverstone Park, from 1 to 3 p.m. There'll be prizes, special guests, Boots the Goat, Dudley the Alpaca, Jojo the Tegu. It's going to be an amazing day. And every pet that shows up gets a loot bag. Then there's the big prizes. Anyway, before that, I was wondering, what's the coolest Halloween costume you've ever seen or created yourself? I've seen a gumball machine that actually worked on a little human and spewed out gumballs. I've also seen a vending machine Halloween costume that gave out treats. So, you know, that one's super popular. There was a whack-a-mole costume, super fun, but I imagine you'd kind of get a headache by the time Halloween was over. I've seen a rain cloud that had a setup of lights on it that were flashing. So it looked like it was like a thunder and lightning cloud going out trick-or-treating. Some people go all out. So what about you? Coolest Halloween costume you've ever seen or created yourself? Jump on our socials. Tell me all about it, or better yet, show me.

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1: I'm Justin Goulet. A 16-year-old boy faces weapons-related charges after an incident in Lethbridge. Yesterday, four Southside schools were placed under lockdown after the LPS received a weapons complaint. Officials say the officers arrested six teenagers after one of them was allegedly spotted with what appeared to be a handgun in his waistband. Police say it turned out to be a black handgun-style water pistol. No other weapons were found. The 16-year-old is charged with one count of possession of a weapon for a dangerous purpose and is due in court on December 9th. Police remind everyone that all weapon calls are taken as real threats, even if the item is a replica or fake firearm. Warmer temperatures and low humidity have led to a fire ban being put in place for the River Valley in Lethbridge. The ban is on all open fires in the area, with officials saying even a small spark can spread in the dry grass and brush, causing a bigger blaze. You're asked to use extra caution in the River Valley and make sure all smoking materials are fully extinguished and disposed of properly. A driver in Lethbridge received a ticket in connection to a crash with a motorcycle. The LPS says just before 7:30 last Friday night, officers responded to the crash between a truck and motorcycle on 23rd Street North. Police say a 68-year-old man was taken to hospital with a leg injury. LPS says a 63-year-old man driving a truck was trying to exit a parking lot onto northbound 23rd when he collided with the southbound motorcycle. The truck driver was given a ticket for failing to proceed safely after stopping at an intersection. Police are reminding all drivers to always double-check for motorcycles before turning, changing lanes, or entering a roadway. They ask all motorcycle riders to wear appropriate protective gear and make themselves visible to other drivers, and that road safety is a shared responsibility. And at council yesterday, Lethbridge's Community Issues Committee heard a proposal for advancing an innovative regional water and wastewater expansion project that officials say could help unlock the next phase of transformative regional growth. The proposal was presented to council as a business case for a $287 million regional water and wastewater expansion program. The city says the business case includes a funding request of $95.6 million from the provincial government, with funding forming part of a three-way partnership between the city, the province, and federal government. A provincial commitment would allow construction to start up next year. If approved by council and supported by provincial and federal funding partners, the expansion would increase water treatment capacity to 180 million liters per day. Get more local news right to your inbox. All the details are at mylethbridgenow.com.
0: Lethbridge weather.
1: A mix of sun and cloud for your Wednesday, with a high going up to 20. Tonight, partly cloudy, low at 4. Tomorrow, mostly sunny with a high of 22. Then on Friday, sun and cloud with another high of 22.
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Have you seen Bessie? The ranch cash cow has been missing since August, and we've been stressing and sweating it out. Well, until she reached out to us. She's been making contact every weekday morning with Ryan at 7:40, somehow through voicemail clues. So hopefully you've been following along. Hopefully you have some ideas of where you think Bessie may be. If you're lucky enough to get through the phone lines and share with Ryan where you think the ranch cash cow is, it could lead not only to helping us bring Bessie home, but it could also lead to your shot at that $5,000 reward money thanks to our generous friends at Crystal Springs Dairy Company. The search, the investigation continues. We're still leaning on you for help. 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

The most important question this season at the Lethbridge Corn Maze, do the kiddie version or the big one and not be seen till November? Happy fall, y'all, from 98.1 The Ranch.

0: My goodness, it's not every day a girl picks up the phone and it's Brett Kissel on the line.
1: Well, you know what? It's a great day today.
0: Woo!
1: We're here to make your dreams come true.
0: Yes! So great to hear your voice. How is life?
1: Everything's really good, thank you. Yeah, it's a good time on the ranch. We're just watching all the combines, try to pick up the last little bit of crops out here, doing some cattle work, and then getting ready for this tour that I got to do, you know? So
0: yeah.
1: I got to get all the farm work done so that I can head out on the bus and start playing some country music.
0: I can't believe we're getting this close. Do you get goosebumps, too, before every tour?
1: Yeah, I do. It's a lot of anticipation, a lot of excitement, because I love being on the road. And there's just all these different things that we plan for the shows, and also the opportunity to come back to communities and cities and towns that we've loved. I've loved all my life Lethbridge. I've got a great relationship, you know, obviously with you and your station since you came on the air. But also, I've had a lot of great memories in Lethbridge. I remember opening for Brad Paisley in Lethbridge when I was in my early 20s at the arena. And now I get to come back and play on my own. So it's really, really cool that, you know, I can think of the memories and we can make a lot more of them.
0: Yes, I love that. Okay, so can you tell us a little bit about the Side You've Never Seen tour coming to Lethbridge December 1st? And, you know, how this one is different from any of your other tours?
1: Absolutely. It kind of started with a couple of shows that I had done over the years where it was a lot more storytelling, a lot more based on, you know, the memories that I had made out on the road and how songs came to be. Don't get me wrong. When we play a lot of venues, we like to go full throttle. But once we get kind of closer in the winter months, people want to sit down, have a good time and enjoy the show. So I really loved what I was able to do at the Bluebird Cafe every time I've ever played it. And it's all about you tell a story, then you play the song, you tell a story, you play the song. And every show is different that way.
0: Yeah.
1: So everything on our tour is completely different. What we do in Lethbridge is going to be different than what we do in Lloydminster and different than what we do in Halifax. It's a very unique show specific to that city or that day or the songs that I choose. No set list, no rules, just a lot of fun.
0: That's so personal, so intimate, and way to make your fans feel so important, like you're tailor-making this to them. Like, that's when you know you got to be at the show. You do not want to miss this once-in-a-lifetime moment. So I love that so much.
1: Exactly, and it is a special moment that is completely tailor-made to the audience, where the fact that we don't have a set list or we don't have all these tracks with a, you know, an Apple computer on the side of the stage, it's so spontaneous.
0: Yes.
1: And I love that I get the opportunity to do that. I've seen Garth Brooks do his one-man show in Vegas. I've seen Brad Paisley do the one-man show. And even though we're going to have a few musicians with us, it's going to be a really, really great night for people to hopefully leave, you know, the visitlethbridge.com arena and say, you know, I've never seen anything like that. Well, hey, that sounds like a great title for a tour. How about The Side You've Never Seen?
0: Oh, that's so perfect. And you bring it full circle. It's time to bring the hype in anticipation of that show coming December 1st. Let's get to one of your songs. Take it away.
1: Hey, this is Brett Kissel, and here's my song, Cowboys and Dreamers, on 98.1 The Ranch.

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12: Somebody hit the dimmer switch. Now we're seeing more cloud than sun this hour. Still a decent temperature outside. 20 degrees this afternoon. Later tonight, more clouds and a low of +4. Tomorrow, back with sunshine and 22 degrees and pretty much the same for Friday.
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played in Canada, baby. 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Chances are on the ride home on 98.1 The Ranch. 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
1: I'm Justin Goulet. A 16-year-old boy faces weapons-related charges after an incident in Lethbridge. Yesterday, four Southside schools were placed under lockdown after the LPS received a weapons complaint. Officials say the officers arrested six teenagers after one of them was allegedly spotted with what appeared to be a handgun in his waistband. Police say it turned out to be a black handgun-style water pistol. No other weapons were found. The 16-year-old is charged with one count of possession of a weapon for a dangerous purpose and is due in court on December 9th. Police remind everyone that all weapon calls are taken as real threats, even if the item is a replica or fake firearm. Warmer temperatures and low humidity have led to a fire ban being put in place for the River Valley in Lethbridge. The ban is on all open fires in the area, with officials saying even a small spark can spread in the dry grass and brush, causing a bigger blaze. You're asked to use extra caution in the River Valley and make sure all smoking materials are fully extinguished and disposed of properly. A driver in Lethbridge received a ticket in connection to a crash with a motorcycle. The LPS says just before 7:30 last Friday night, officers responded to the crash between a truck and motorcycle on 23rd Street North. Police say a 68-year-old man was taken to hospital with a leg injury. LPS says a 63-year-old man driving a truck was trying to exit a parking lot onto northbound 23rd when he collided with the southbound motorcycle. The truck driver was given a ticket for failing to proceed safely after stopping at an intersection. Police are reminding all drivers to always double-check for motorcycles before turning, changing lanes, or entering a roadway. They ask all motorcycle riders to wear appropriate protective gear and make themselves visible to other drivers, and that road safety is a shared responsibility. And at council yesterday, Lethbridge's Community Issues Committee heard a proposal for advancing an innovative regional water and wastewater expansion project that officials say could help unlock the next phase of transformative regional growth. The proposal was presented to council as a business case for a $287 million regional water and wastewater expansion program. The city says the business case includes a funding request of $95.6 million from the provincial government, with funding forming part of a three-way partnership between the city, the province, and federal government. A provincial commitment would allow construction to start up next year. If approved by council and supported by provincial and federal funding partners, the expansion would increase water treatment capacity to 180 million liters per day. Get more local news right to your inbox. All the details are at mylethbridgenow.com.
0: Lethbridge weather.
1: A mix of sun and cloud for your Wednesday, with a high going up to 20. Tonight, partly cloudy, low at 4. Tomorrow, mostly sunny with a high of 22. Then on Friday, sun and cloud with another high of 22.
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Wild Hearts from Keith Urban on 98.1 The Ranch. Yesterday's weather was pretty wild. So hot outside. I was literally melting, and there was air conditioning on at Sobeys for the third annual Thanks for Giving campaign in support of the Interfaith Food Bank with all of our friends, with our friends at Sobeys who were dressed up in the most amazing costumes, and with the entire community. You all showed up and really helped with every single donation, every single smile, showing how much you care, showing that, you know, our community comes first and we're thinking of every family here in Lethbridge during this time of year as we approach the Thanksgiving long weekend. One thing I noticed when I was playing and running around the store is eggnog has already hit store shelves. It made me stop. It made me pause. It made me feel that magic of Christmas already. So I want to know, what are your true thoughts about eggnog? And is it too early to indulge? Jump on our socials. Call or text 403-327-0981. I could eat it, drink it all year long. I would love an ice cream version. I would love a whipped cream version. One time when I screwed up on a homemade eggnog recipe, I ended up making like fancy sweet eggnog scramble on Christmas morning. But yeah, I want to hear from you. Right now it's George Strait. Check Yes or No on The Ranch. It's

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0: Talladega, Eric Church, on your ride home with April here on 98.1 The Ranch. While you're cruising around or even just picking up the kids from school or going through your day-to-day work routine, or maybe you're out in the country or taking a walk, keep your eyes and ears peeled for us, will you? Because the Ranch Cash Cow is still missing, and Crystal Springs Dairy Company and yours truly here at the Ranch are offering a $5,000 reward to bring her home. We want the Ranch Cash Cow back home safe and sound and comfortable. And just when we thought we were ready to give up and lose all hope, Bessie amazes us. She figured out how to leave voicemails for Ryan every morning. And here's her latest clue.
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2: 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I'm not sure where I am. There's water nearby, but it's not a lake.
0: Okay, the story, is it starting to come into view yet with all the clues we've received via voicemail from Bessie, the Ranch Cash Cow? I hope you're taking notes. I hope you're keeping track. And please keep following the investigation. Keep listening to 98.1 The Ranch for updates. And most importantly, tune in every weekday morning, 7:40 a.m., that's usually when Ryan receives another voicemail clue from Bessie. And then the phone lines open with your chance to make a guess as to where you think she could be. It could lead to us bringing her home where she belongs and a $5,000 reward for you. Duh.

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12: Lethbridge weather.
13: A little bit overcast this afternoon. 20 degrees, though, still. Later on tonight, some clouds and a low of +4. For tomorrow, sunshine and a high of 22. And the exact same for Friday.
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0: My name's April here on 98.1 The Ranch. Just want to give a big shout out to our entire community, to all of the folks who stopped by Sobeys Uplands yesterday for the third annual Thanks for Giving campaign, where we were accepting donations, cash, food hampers, coming together and looking out for the needs of, folks in our community who struggle at this time of year. The goal was to fill as many shelves as we can at the Interfaith Food Bank, and I think they're going to be in pretty good shape this year. We'll get the final tally and details over the next couple of days from our friends at Sobeys. But if we rewind back to probably 24 hours ago, I ran into Harry, of course, at Sobeys, who provided a really great update as to what the day felt and looked like.
1: It's just been an absolutely fantastic morning. Our customers showed up like in droves this morning, and,
0: yes,
1: and our team just took care of them the way they always do. Just a great level of energy and caring and compassion. And our customers connected with that, and they do such a good job of helping our food bank. So
0: yes,
1: we so much appreciated. It's probably our favorite day of the year.
2: Yeah, same with us. I think you've noticed. You guys even get into costumes. So we have like the peanut butter smooth and crunchy crew, your Reese's peanut butter cups. We had a Kool-Aid jammer. We also had BB the butterball turkey here, the cheese wheel, big cheese. Am I missing out on any other characters?
1: Well, did you get the Fruit Loop lady? Yeah, the Fruit Loop lady.
2: Yes, right? Toucan Sam was twerking on the station vehicle out front, but please don't tell anybody.
0: Too late. Everybody knows. If you go to our station socials, you'll see Toucan Sam twerking on the station vehicle. All due to the joy and excitement of a successful Thanks for Giving day. So thanks to you for your generosity and helping out those in need at this time of year. Actually, I'm going to play a song that I just freestyled in honor of the Thanks for Giving campaign.
3: Thank you, cereal. Thank you, Kellogg's. Thank you, community, for your kindness. Nice. Thank you, Interfaith. Thank you, Sobeys. Thank you, everybody who donated today.

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1: I'm Justin Goulet. A 16-year-old boy faces weapons-related charges after an incident in Lethbridge. Yesterday, four Southside schools were placed under lockdown after the LPS received a weapons complaint. Officials say the officers arrested six teenagers after one of them was allegedly spotted with what appeared to be a handgun in his waistband. Police say it turned out to be a black handgun-style water pistol. No other weapons were found. The 16-year-old is charged with one count of possession of a weapon for a dangerous purpose and is due in court on December 9th. Police remind everyone that all weapon calls are taken as real threats, even if the item is a replica or fake firearm. Warmer temperatures and low humidity have led to a fire ban being put in place for the River Valley in Lethbridge. The ban is on all open fires in the area, with officials saying even a small spark can spread in the dry grass and brush, causing a bigger blaze. You're asked to use extra caution in the River Valley and make sure all smoking materials are fully extinguished and disposed of properly. A driver in Lethbridge received a ticket in connection to a crash with a motorcycle. The LPS says just before 7:30 last Friday night, officers responded to the crash between a truck and motorcycle on 23rd Street North. Police say a 68-year-old man was taken to hospital with a leg injury. LPS says a 63-year-old man driving a truck was trying to exit a parking lot onto northbound 23rd when he collided with the southbound motorcycle. The truck driver was given a ticket for failing to proceed safely after stopping at an intersection. Police are reminding all drivers to always double-check for motorcycles before turning, changing lanes, or entering a roadway. They ask all motorcycle riders to wear appropriate protective gear and make themselves visible to other drivers, and that road safety is a shared responsibility. And at council yesterday, Lethbridge's Community Issues Committee heard a proposal for advancing an innovative regional water and wastewater expansion project that officials say could help unlock the next phase of transformative regional growth. The proposal was presented to council as a business case for a $287 million regional water and wastewater expansion program. The city says the business case includes a funding request of $95.6 million from the provincial government, with funding forming part of a three-way partnership between the city, the province, and federal government. A provincial commitment would allow construction to start up next year. If approved by council and supported by provincial and federal funding partners, the expansion would increase water treatment capacity to 180 million liters per day. Get more local news right to your inbox. All the details are at mylethbridgenow.com.
0: Lethbridge weather.
1: A mix of sun and cloud for your Wednesday with a high going up to 20. Tonight, partly cloudy, low at 4. Tomorrow, mostly sunny with a high of 22. Then on Friday, sun and cloud with another high of 22.
0: We've come to the conclusion there's never too much country.
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0: Thanks for joining me for the ride home here on 98.1 The Ranch. It's April, and today's not just any old Wednesday. Today is the Wednesday Brett Kissel decided to call. And so we had a super fun chat, of course, in anticipation of his concert, The Side You've Never Seen tour, coming to the visitlethbridge.com arena on December 1st. We all know about, you know, Brett Kissel's hit songs and a little bit of his backstory and growing up, you know, on a ranch. But did you know that at one point in his career, he collaborated with a big 90s pop band? In addition to so many other collaborations. I was going to kind of touch on some really interesting collaborations you've done over the years, like Garth Brooks, like what? Like Brad Paisley, Dierks Bentley, Lee Bryce. And this one was interesting. I was a former 90s kid, boy band girl, 98 Degrees. How did that collaboration come forward?
1: Well, all of them are always based on friendship, you know, and I got to tour with Garth Brooks and Brad Paisley, open a bunch for Dierks Bentley, but 98 Degrees, that was a really cool one. I formed a friendship with those guys when I was at the Much Music Video Awards a couple years ago. Such a strange circumstance. Florida Georgia Line and BB REXA had the song, If It's Meant to Be, It'll Be, It'll Be, right?
0: Yep.
1: Huge hit.
0: Yeah.
1: Well, for some reason, FGL missed their flight. Maybe they couldn't get across the border. Who knows? So BB REXA's team reached out to me and said, can you sing the Florida Georgia Line part? Of course, I said yes. Got to know BB. Well, the guys at the award show, the Much Music Video Awards, that were presenting an award and then saying, and now please welcome on stage Brett Kissel and BB REXA. Mm-hmm. Well, it was Nick Lachey and the boys from 98 Degrees.
0: Oh, wow.
1: So we ended up sharing a dressing room. We had a few drinks together. And I said, boys, would you ever want to do a country song? And they said, well, if it's the right song. So shortly after, I texted them a song I wrote called Ain't the Same. And they're like, this is perfect. So then we got to film in Bahamas together. We got to film the music video in L.A. And that's how you know how famous these guys are. Paparazzi. I've never seen paparazzi in my life. And they all just want to get a piece of Nick Lachey. And it makes sense. I mean, the guy is pretty handsome.
0: You are a good and loyal friend. But, I mean, I'm sure they were fanboying just as hard over you, Brett. So don't underestimate
1: I don't think your star power.
0: I've
1: never heard of Brett Kissel a day in their life. Well, I don't think they knew who I was. But, you know, you have a few drinks with the guys, and
0: yeah.
1: I can be fun, become friends with anybody.
0: Well, that's good to hear, because I'll be like, I can collaborate on a song. It probably won't go anywhere. It'll hurt everyone's ears. But, okay, I'm down, Brett. I'll see you at the show.
1: Well, that's the issue. If it's going to hurt people's ears, how can we do a duet? That's the number one most important thing.
0: Well, I'm the everyman's dreamer. We all get our moment, too.
1: Well, I'll tell you what. A couple vocal lessons, they could go a long way.
0: Yeah,
1: or
0: no doubt.
1: We just get the crowd to have a few.

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0: Lethbridge is home for the greatest...

nothing on but the radio. We love it that way. Thank you for joining me here on the ride home. My name is April. And if you are a shopper like me, or you like to be proactive for the holidays or maybe the next big investment as a family, then perhaps you need to head to our friends over at The Brick tomorrow. So tomorrow at The Brick, it's the best time ever to shop. They have lots of deals and up to $575 in-store credit when you make a purchase. And most importantly, a portion of the proceeds will go to your local Children's Hospital Foundation tomorrow to help fund critical treatment and healthcare services, purchase pediatric medical equipment, support research, and create healing environments for kids and families. Ever since The Brick's partnership started with the Children's Miracle Network back in 2014, they have helped to raise over $20 million for children's hospitals across Canada. So it'll be like shopping with all heart. That's tomorrow at The Brick. Here's Tebe. That's going to leave a memory on 98.1 The Ranch.

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2: Fitting with the fall, the colorful reptile you can find at Petland is the corn snake. Corn snakes are found in the southeastern states and in some parts of Mexico. Their name comes from their coloration, especially the checkered pattern on their bellies, looking similar to flint corn or calico corn, as well as being found in cornfields searching for prey. They come in reds, shades of orange, and grays. Snakes are quiet and great low-maintenance pets because they only eat once a week and keep their enclosures fairly clean. The oldest pet corn snake lived to be 32 years old. Most get up to 5 feet long. Their scaled skin is generally shed in one piece. This is called ectasis. Growing snakes shed about once a month, and older snakes shed less often. These gentle constrictors have about 20 to 30 tiny teeth, two rows on the top jaw and one row on the bottom. Another nifty serpent is a species of king snake called a milk snake, which are found in parts of North and South America. Now this is cool. They're well known for their use of mimicry as a defense strategy. They're non-venomous, but are often confused with the highly venomous coral snake or copperhead snake because their colors and patterns are quite similar. Milk snakes specifically evolved to resemble these dangerous snakes to scare off predators. The name for this is called Batesian mimicry.
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10: Weather. The cool thing about it being a little bit more dark this afternoon, a little more overcast, is we get to break in our fall wardrobe. Actually, I'm kind of working on a merger piece right now. It's got spring roses on a cardigan button-up that has, like, it's got the color of, like, pumpkin spice latte. I am so here for it. Still 20 degrees outside. Some more clouds on the way tonight with a low of 4. Then tomorrow, sunshine and a high of 22. Also 22 degrees for Friday.
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little puppy poop bags, snack bag, and costume. That's our to-do list for Saturday, October 17th, when we bring the Ranch Halloween Pet Parade, partnering with Petland Lethbridge, to the community over at Riverstone Dog Park on the west side from 1 to 3 p.m. Every pet that shows up for the parade will get spoiled with a goodie bag, and there will be prizes for best pet Halloween costume, best group theme with your pet, and most unusual pet costume. There's also going to be some surprises and some cool pet guest stars like Dudley the alpaca, Jojo the tegu, and Boots the goat. Trip and I are already super excited. We've already got our Halloween costumes. So now it's time for you to get to work on yours, for you and your pet, and join us Saturday, October 17th, 1 to 3, for the annual Ranch Halloween

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